0: I certainly was in the right.
1: Yeah, it's definitely like he's just cruising for bruising.
2: Why? It wasn't coming on feed.

He's laughing with another girl and playing with another heart. Placing high stakes, making hearts ache. He's loved in seven languages, diamond knights, and

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1: Give it up for the Dab Kings, ladies and gentlemen. Well, right about now, you might have seen them before helping us out on the backing vocals as the Dapettes. Well, now the Dapettes have their very own 45 out under the names of Song and Star, because that's who they are. We're gonna let them sing a few songs for you. Ladies and gentlemen, please welcome Song and Star.

freely out across the field. My friend was going slow, though his back was made of steel. The wild horses in the mountain do you any way they can. A guitar is much easier than a songwriting man. Seasoned man moving in the rain. Seasoned man

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He moved in with his kin folks in the Arkansas woods. He was a man who would always do what he said he would. Seasoned man, moving with the change. 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
0: 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I'm gonna get bald. 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
1: It's okay, even if it isn't Mother Earth, says she focus on finding a way. I know that you've been struggling, dealing with self-worth, but watch what you say. Thoughts turn to things like a twinkle in the eye, just let it be fly. I know that you get weary, just keep your spirit alive and let it revive. For real? For real, listen to for real. Nobody ever really did die. Obsessing on the vision of hell, why you waiting to try?
2: Try what?
1: Try to get the lesson of the higher us. Ain't a label that can fire us. We the blessing and the curse when we fire.